A record of the delightful piece they're going to play this evening.

0: attention, please. Attention, please. And now the moment we've been waiting for is here.
1: I have something to tell you.

0: 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What did you expect to find? What did you expect to
1: find? Who's going to be our future?
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1: Isn't it strange? They used to know me. All the highs and lows and in-betweens, and now you see me and just say hey. Isn't it weird?

Oh my god, I'm so horny right now. I shouldn't have said that out loud.

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were standing in water up to their knees, three very unimportant little people were doing the best they could with an idea, and that's about all they had. And I don't know, maybe that night these three people were making history. But anyway, what I'm trying to tell you folks is, here we are.

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0: 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I'll just go to bed. I'm tired.
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1: As life goes on, I'm starting to learn more and more about responsibility. And I realize that everything I do is affecting the people around me. So I want to take this time out to apologize for things that I've done and things that haven't occurred yet. And things that they don't want to take responsibility for.

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2: The girls with my acoustic guitars, you know what I'm saying?
1: Yo, fellas having problems with the chicks, I want you right now to turn the lights down low.